0: in an ongoing row over pay and conditions. The deal's thought to include a 6.6% pay increase by April. President Trump's adamant a deal to end the war with Iran will be signed today. Speaking on Truth Social, he says it'll open the Strait of Hormuz to all. Here's security and defence analyst Professor Michael Clark.
1: The Strait of Hormuz, I'm sure, will open again, but it will never go back to the way it was, ever. Because the Iranians now know, and we now know, how easy it is for them to close it. The modern technologies of cheap ballistic missiles, cheap drones, the Iranians can close the strait at a moment's notice, whenever they want to.
0: Iran's already said signing on Sunday is definitely not happening. A police officer's under investigation over allegations they used artificial intelligence to create evidence. Derbyshire Police says it's reviewing potentially affected court cases. The government's announced a £132 million funding boost for after-school clubs ahead of an expected under-16 social media ban. It's to fund activities to help children build skills and reduce isolation. And in tennis, Emma Raducanu's booked a place in the final at Queen's Club. The British number one won two matches in the space of a few hours. From Sky News, I'm Bev.

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17: The top stories this hour, Scotland's long wait to play World Cup football is over. They're up against Haiti in Boston in their first appearance at the tournament since 1998. Scott McTominay starts after missing training earlier this week with a stomach bug. Brazil and Morocco have shared a 1-1 draw in their opener in New Jersey, while Qatar scored a late equaliser in their 1-1 draw with Switzerland. The BMA union says strike action by resident doctors in England has been called off while its members consider a new offer. They've been due to walk out for 4 days next week in an ongoing row over pay and conditions. Iran insists a peace deal with the US won't be signed later. Yesterday, Pakistan's Prime Minister announced he expected the agreement to be finalised within 24 hours. Here's our Middle East correspondent Adam Parsons.
1: The United States clearly wants a deal. Donald Trump is going to the G7 meeting in Europe. He's going to meet some Middle East leaders there. He's also going to want to mollify European leaders who think that, bluntly, this war has been a waste of time and is damaging global economies.
17: Three teenagers remain in custody after their arrest on suspicion of murdering a man in Essex. Police were called to Central Park in Chelmsford on Friday night, where a 21-year-old man was found. Today marks 9 years since the Grenfell Tower disaster. 72 people died and around 100 were injured in the UK's deadliest residential fire since World War II. Police investigations into potential criminal charges are still ongoing. And some parts of the country could be hotter than Los Angeles next week. Temperatures could soar to 30 degrees Celsius because of warmer air coming in from the continent. The southeast of England is expected to be warmest, and that's on Thursday. From Sky News, I'm Bev Rimmer.
9: What we have just heard are the first words of the inhabitants of another planet.

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5: The top stories this hour. Planned strike action by resident doctors in England's been called off. They were due to walk out on Monday for 4 days in their long-running row over pay. Jenny Barsby reports.
6: The British Medical Association has posted on social media saying it's secured a last-minute offer from the government. The union says that includes 4,500 extra speciality training places as well as a 6.6% pay rise by April next year. The offer will now be voted on by members. The Health Secretary James Murray has said this is a positive and welcome development and that the BMA have recognised that the country simply can't afford a pay rise this year.
5: President Trump's adamant a deal to end the war with Iran will be signed today. Speaking on Truth Social, he says it'll open the Strait of Hormuz to all, but Tehran's already said it isn't happening. 3 teenagers remain in custody after their arrest on suspicion of murdering a man in Essex. Police were called to Central Park in Chelmsford on Friday night, where a 21-year-old man was pronounced dead. Today marks 9 years since the Grenfell Tower disaster. 72 people died with around 100 injured in the UK's deadliest residential fire since World War II. An inquiry found serious failings in building safety and emergency responses. At the World Cup, Switzerland were held 1-1 in stoppage time by Qatar in San Francisco, while Brazil and Morocco drew 1-1 in New Jersey. And British tennis number one Emma Raducanu aims to secure her second career title this afternoon in the final at Queen's Club.
18: Yeah, it means everything to be making the final here and to be making it at home in London. I love London. It's my home. It's where I grew up. It's everything to me. So to be receiving the amount of support that I do here, it's very emotional. And I'm just really proud of myself.
5: She hasn't lifted a trophy since her US Open triumph in 2021. From Sky News, that's the latest. I'm Bev Rimmer.
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23: 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They'd been due to walk out for 4 days next week in an ongoing row over pay and conditions.
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23: The top stories this hour. The BMA union says strike action by resident doctors in England's been called off while its members consider a new offer. They'd been due to walk out for 4 days next week in an ongoing row over pay and conditions. Iran insists a peace deal with the US won't be signed later. Yesterday, Pakistan's Prime Minister announced he expected the agreement to be finalised within 24 hours. Here's our Middle East correspondent Adam Parsons.
24: The United States clearly wants a deal. Donald Trump is going to the G7 meeting in Europe. He's going to meet some Middle East leaders there. He's also going to want to mollify European leaders who think that, bluntly, this war has been a waste of time and is damaging global economies.
23: Three teenagers remain in custody after their arrest on suspicion of murdering a man in Essex. A 14-year-old boy is among them. Police were called to Central Park in Chelmsford on Friday night, where a 21-year-old man was pronounced dead. Detectives are asking for witnesses to come forward. Today marks 9 years since the Grenfell Tower disaster. 72 people died and around 100 were injured in the UK's deadliest residential fire since World War II. An inquiry found serious failings in building safety and the emergency response. Police investigations into potential criminal charges are ongoing. Sport and Hearts manager Derek McInnes is the front runner to become the next Rangers boss, with Danny Roll expected to leave for RB Salzburg. The Scottish Premiership club have made a formal approach to speak to McInnes. Former Rangers striker Chris Boyd says he deserves the opportunity.
0: Well, Andrew Kavanagh, Rangers have said that they want to be more Scottish, British type. Derek McInnes definitely suits that bracket, and for what he's done in Scottish football, you've got to say he deserves a crack at it.
23: And at the World Cup, Brazil and Morocco have shared a 1-1 draw in their opener in New Jersey. Qatar scored a late equaliser as they also drew 1-1 with Switzerland. From Sky News, I'm Bev Rimmer.

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12: Thanks, Peter. Coming up, we have league action live on Friday night, followed by 3 more games live on Saturday, then 2 more massive games live on Sunday. And don't forget, league action live on Monday night. Then it's over to Europe for the big one, live on Tuesday. 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

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I'm so confused, so let's talk about it. 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
21: The top stories this hour. Scotland have kicked off their World Cup campaign with victory. Joe Rawson reports from Boston.
22: The Tartan Army have waited to be at a World Cup since 1998, and their team has secured them a historic win. Scotland beating Haiti 1-0 thanks to John McGinn's 28-minute goal. Steve Clark's side could have been further ahead in the first half, but the second 45 was all about holding on. It was nervy, there was desperate defending, but that, with some poor finishing from their opponents, sees them start the group with three precious points.
21: The BMA union says resident doctor strikes in England have been called off while its members consider a new offer. They've been due to walk out next week in an ongoing row over pay and conditions. The deal includes a 6.6% pay increase by April and the creation of more training posts. President Trump's adamant a deal to end the war with Iran will be signed today, but Tehran says it's not happening. Speaking on Truth Social, the US leader believes it'll open the Strait of Hormuz to all. Switzerland will find out later whether it can cap its population at 10 million. The country would become the world's first to introduce a limit. These residents have mixed views on a referendum that's been held.
0: I'd say it's a pretty good idea not to overpopulate Switzerland. Then it goes out of control.
1: For me personally, I think it's a bad idea. I mean, as an immigrant myself, I've been living here for the past 5 years.
11: It's a terrible idea. I think catastrophic, actually.
21: Emma Raducanu aims to secure her second career title this afternoon in the final at Queen's Club. The British tennis number one hasn't lifted a trophy since winning the US Open in 2021. And some parts of the country are forecast to be hotter than Los Angeles next week. Temperatures could reach 30 degrees Celsius in the southeast of England. From Sky News, I'm Bev Rimmer.
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2: 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Some men you just can't reach. So you get what we had here last week, which is the way he wants it. Well, he gets it.

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14: The top stories this hour. Scotland are off to a winning start at the World Cup.

0: was the man they're singing about there, Aston Villa's John McGinn, who scored the only goal to give the Tartan Army a 1-0 win over Haiti. These Scotland fans in Boston are very happy.
1: We've got 3 points, we're top of the division, so it's a good night, but we need to do a little bit more moving forward.
2: Unbelievable.
3: Unbelievable, mate.
2: I mean, it wasn't the best game, but I'll take the win.
0: Next, and a four-day strike by resident doctors in England due to start tomorrow has been called off. Instead, the row over pay will be discussed by the government and the BMA union instead. Reporter Jenny Barsby has more.
4: The British Medical Association has posted on social media saying it's secured a last-minute offer from the government. The union says that includes 4,500 extra speciality training places as well as a 6.6% pay rise by April next year. The offer will now be voted on by members. The Health Secretary James Murray has said this is a positive and welcome development and that the BMA have recognised that the country simply can't afford a pay rise this year.
0: Police in Northern Ireland say violent disorder overnight in Derry is being treated as sectarian motivated. Five people were arrested after a crowd of young people threw stones in the Bishop Street and Naylor's Row areas. It's 9 years since 72 people were killed in the Grenfell Tower fire. The disaster was the UK's deadliest residential fire since World War II. And get ready for what is to be a warm week next week, with some parts of the country being hotter than Los Angeles. The southeast of England is expected to be the warmest on Thursday, with temperatures pushing past 30 Celsius.

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19: The top stories this hour. Seismic. That's how Scotland's First Minister has described Scotland's win against Haiti in the World Cup. The 1-0 victory marks the side's first World Cup match in nearly 30 years. Boss Steve Clarke says it was a special occasion.
20: I look across at the far side, almost an hour and a half before the game, and I see my family walking down the steps and sitting in the stand. Special. When we finish the game, they're right behind the dugout. Special.
19: Next, and two men have been charged after thousands of pounds worth of equipment, kit and lion mascots belonging to the England football team was taken. The goods were discovered missing when the squad arrived in Kansas City on Friday night. Planned strike action by resident doctors in England next week has been called off. It means they won't be walking out for 4 days from tomorrow. Journalist John Craig is following the story.
0: The offer on the table for pay has not changed. It's an average 4.9% pay increase for resident doctors, rising to 7.1% for some of the lowest paid doctors. The BMA are hailing it as a breakthrough.
19: Now, President Trump is adamant a deal to end the war with Iran will be signed today. Speaking on Truth Social, he said after it's signed, the Strait of Hormuz will be open to all. Here's security and defence analyst Professor Michael Clark.
17: The Strait of Hormuz, I'm sure, will open again, but it will never go back to the way it was, ever. Because the Iranians now know, and we now know, how easy it is for them to close it. The Iranians can close the Strait at a moment's notice.
19: Iran says signing on Sunday is definitely not happening. Five people have been arrested in what police in Northern Ireland are describing as sectarian-motivated violent disorder in Derry. Nobody was hurt as a crowd of young people threw stones in the Bishop Street and Naylor's Raw areas. And Tommy Fury has beaten former world's strongest man Eddie Hall on a majority points decision in their exhibition boxing match in Manchester.

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Tonight Live and Disappear featuring Linga, and ahead of that it was Stone Sour and Bother. And a very good morning to you. It is Yaz here on Kerrang Radio with you till 10, soundtracking whatever you are getting up to this Sunday morning, whether it be heading to Donington in the car for the day. I don't know, maybe you've been there all weekend, maybe you haven't gone at all. You're feeling FOMO, do not worry, I've got all the tunes to carry you through. Alter Bridge coming up, I've got the Interrupters as well. And kicking things off now with Architects, they did a wicked set yesterday.

0: That was Turnstile and Never Enough for On Kerrang Radio. Feels quite appropriate for the last day at Download as well, doesn't it? Because every single year, without fail, there will be at least one band that I didn't manage to catch, despite me meticulously sort of scrolling through the set timings and trying to work out the logistics of it all. But yeah, never quite works out the way you wanted. Never mind. Okay, on the way for you. Yellow Card coming up, AC/DC as well. So don't go anywhere.
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AC/DC with its long way to the top. Yellow Card before that with Lights and Sounds. And if you need a little extra fire in your tank this morning, one, you and me both, but two, Royale Lynch has got it for you. It's Battleground on Kerrang Radio.

0: Love a good cover. That was The Interrupters and Bad Guy on Kerrang Radio. And one of my favourite, actually, is probably Limp Bizkit's cover of Faith. It's got to be. The amount of times that I have shown people that version of it, and then they get to the chorus, they're like, okay, it's not too bad. Then Fred just starts screaming. Every single person that is not into alternative music, they declare then and there that he has desecrated the good work of George Michael. I'm not having it though. I love it. Okay, Pearl Jam on the way for you next. So I'll see you in a bit.
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Yaz on Kerrang Radio. That was 100 Reasons and I'll Find You. Not a threat, by the way, that's just the title of the song. But anyway, moving on to Alterbridge now. Blackbird Festival in a couple of weeks' time too. And if you go into Vogue's Blackbird Festival and you're at Download this weekend, let me know over on Insta at Yaz Roden. Double Mama. And that is a big yes from me. I'm going to be doing that too. Very excited. Let's get this one on though. It's Disregarded.

0: We've got lots to keep you going this Sunday morning. Ghost coming up, Black Veil Brides, System of a Down as well. But can you tell me, which year did all three of those bands play at Download Festival? Ghost, Black Veil Brides making their debut there, and System of a Down, of course, headlining again. They've done it multiple times. Let me know over on Insta at Yaz Roden. And the answer's coming for you after the break. So keep it going.
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0: Scotland fans are dreaming big after getting off to a winning start at the World Cup.
2: Come on, Scotland, we're going to win the World Cup!
0: They beat Haiti 1-0 in their first World Cup game in nearly 30 years. Kick-off time wasn't great, 2 o'clock in the morning here, but it didn't stop these fans in Glasgow speaking to our reporter Callum McQuaid.
4: I'm wide awake still, but up since 6 in the morning, still going strong.
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18: What are your plans now?
24: Well, sadly, I think being the closest to the city centre, it sounds like all my pals come back to mine, because taxis are £100 on Uber, so we're not doing that.
0: In other news, police in the US investigating the theft of equipment from the England football team, including Harry Kane's boots, have charged two men. £13,500 worth of goods were discovered stolen on the squad's arrival in Kansas City on Friday night. A four-day strike by resident doctors in England due to start tomorrow has been called off. Instead, the row over pay will be discussed by the government and the BMA union instead. Reporter Jenny Barsby has more.
25: The British Medical Association has posted on social media saying it's secured a last-minute offer from the government. The union says that includes 4,500 extra speciality training places as well as a 6.6% pay rise by April next year. The offer will now be voted on by members. The Health Secretary James Murray has said this is a positive and welcome development and that the BMA have recognised that the country simply can't afford a pay rise this year.
0: Today marks 9 years since the Grenfell Tower fire, which killed 72 people. It's the UK's deadliest residential fire since World War II. Police investigations into potential criminal charges are ongoing. And Al Pacino has been given the Sam Wanamaker Award, which recognises those who've increased the understanding and enjoyment of Shakespeare. The Oscar-winning actor is due to portray King Lear in the upcoming film Lear X.
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0: Prodigy and Invaders Must Die. It's Yaz on Kerrang Radio this morning. And before the break, I did indeed ask you, out of Black Veil Brides, Ghost and System of a Down, what year was it that they all featured on the same Download Festival lineup? If you said 2011, nicely done, you got it right. But I was looking at the full thing earlier, and Ghost, Pepsi Max stage, not even at the top of it either. And in fairness, it was their debut, but it is hard to believe that there was a time where Ghost weren't just massive. And yes, 15 years ago, but it only feels like yesterday. I was shocked. Okay, all the details now on how you could get your hands on a huge lot of cash. 750 grand, because it's Make Me A Winner.
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0: 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Or just give us a call. That's 03434 180 109. Calls are charged at the standard rate. It's for over 18s, of course. And the lines for this one, they are closing on Friday. That's the 19th of June at 5 p.m. So make sure you're getting in there before that. And if it is you we call, just answer that phone of yours, and that £750,000, 750,000 quid is going straight into your bank account after the call. So much money, life-changing amounts of stuff. So for your chance to win, all you've got to do, text ROCK to 64100, and good luck.

0: Ghost with If You Have Ghosts. And I want to talk about some download festival ghosts, or festival ghosts in general, for a second, because there is bound to be someone this weekend that has woken up in the morning just haunted, absolutely haunted by a decision that they have made this weekend. And I want you to tell me, over on Insta at Yaz Rodan, have you ever made one of those? What is your greatest festival regret? Do let me know. Spill the tea for me. I'm sitting quite pretty this weekend. I've been well behaved. I'll have you know. Okay, System of a Down on the way for you next. So keep it crank.
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Bang Radio Spotlight. It is a band that definitely don't do things by halves. We witnessed that yesterday on the main stage at Download 2. Cuz it's Black Veil Brides. Their latest album, Vindicate, by the way, if you've not listened to it yet, some of their heaviest stuff yet. Still though, with that signature drama theatrics weaved throughout. Properly good, but we're going to head back to 2011 for this one. The year, of course, that they made their debut at Download as well. It's Fallen Angels.

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1: I just wanted to preface this by saying FOMO, it's real, I hear you. And I know we've been banging on a lot about Download Festival over the past couple of weeks. We're in the midst of it right now. It's our final day here. But if you weren't able to get tickets, if you couldn't be there this year for any reason, we want to take you along on the ride with us. And on Thursday, Alex Baker in District X, live broadcast of his Download show there. Loads of special guests pop by, including the Deal Winners 2024 Malavora. And it's all on Rayo now, so head over to there, catch up on that, just get immersed in it. You could almost have been there yourself. And if you were there yourself, to be fair, if you just want to relive the experience,

0: 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Okay, on the way, Frank Turner coming up, Kids in Glass Houses too. So keep it crank.
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Kids in Glass Houses and Give Me What I Want on Kerrang Radio. Got a tune from Broadside's latest album now, and if you caught them at Slam Dunk a couple of weeks back, how was it? Please tell over on Insta, Yaz Roden. This one, I think, is just got that perfect mix of melody, a bit of emotional punch too, so let's get it on.

0: Kerrang Radio.
1: Got some big tunes on the way for you this next hour here on Kerrang Radio. A massive one from Beastie Boys, got Black Label Society coming up as well. And Hailstorm right after the break, who we saw headline the Opus stage on Friday night at Download. And I'll give you a slight clue as to which track that I'm going to play for you from them. I want you to guess it, of course. This one, it contains, arguably, I would say, one of the most important pieces of rock festival etiquette that there is. Think about that. Hailstorm, rock etiquette. What are we doing with our hands? I've given too much away. When you've got the name of the tune, message me on Insta at Yaz Roden. And it's coming for you after the break.
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14: The top stories this hour. Scotland fans are celebrating after the Tartan Army got off to a winning start at the World Cup.
22: No Scotland, no party.
14: Aston Villa midfielder John McGinn scored the only goal to give them a 1-0 victory over Haiti. Our reporter Lana McKay spoke to these fans in Edinburgh.
25: Massive win, unbelievable. We clung on right to the very end, and do you know what? We're going to win that group.
27: 1-0 gets us the job done, doesn't matter. Ask any Scotland fan before the game, to a 1-0 win, they'll take it, bite your hand off for it. Now we just need to hope for a miracle against the other two.
14: We're just hearing the Prime Minister says a Russian Shadow Fleet oil tanker has been intercepted by UK forces in the English Channel for the first time. The Ministry of Defence says Royal Marine Commandos and specially trained law enforcement officers boarded a sanctioned boat in the early hours of this morning. The operation, which took 6 hours, saw the boat move to anchor off the south coast of England, where it will be monitored. Planned strike action by resident doctors in England next week has been called off. It means that they won't be walking out for 4 days from tomorrow. Journalist John Craig is following the story.
29: The offer on the table for pay has not changed. It's an average 4.9% pay increase for resident doctors, rising to 7.1% for some of the lowest paid doctors. The BMA are hailing it as a breakthrough.
14: Iran's cast doubt that a deal to end fighting with the US will be signed today. The US president claims it could be, saying the agreement will mean the Strait of Hormuz will be open to all. And for the first time ever, the White House is due to host the UFC cage fight on its South Lawn later. It's on the same day as Donald Trump turns 80.

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Raise Your Horns. That was the Hailstorm tune I was looking for. So well done if you got that one. Before it was Fall Out Boy and Dance Dance on Kerrang Radio. Got one from Shinedown's latest album now. And I'm telling you, it sneaks up on you. So turn it up, grab a tissue, and let's enjoy it together. 365.

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1: Yeah. I wake up every morning with my head up in a daze. I'm not sure if I should say this, but I'll say it anyway. Everybody tries to tell me.

0: Falling in Reverse with Popular Monster on Kerrang Radio. Got some very rebellious pensioners and a lot of carnage on the way, courtesy of Foo Fighters, as well as a day to remember for you next. Everything
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0: That was Foo Fighters and Run on Kerrang Radio. 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
0: Another massive one on Friday, because £750,000 is up for grabs, 750 grand. And you know the deal by now. 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All of the rules for this network competition are on there. Or just give us a call on 0343 4180 109. Calls will be charged at the standard rate. It's over 18s only, and the lines for this one, they close on Friday. That's the 19th of June at 5pm. So get in there before then. And if it is you we call, all you do, pick up that phone, say whatever you like, and that £750,000 is going straight into your bank account after the call. So do not wait. Text ROCK to 64100 and good luck.

0: one of those tracks that just remind you exactly why Zach Wilde is such a beast. Black Label Society with Name in Blood. It's Grand Radio with Yaz, and only a handful of tracks left with you this morning. But we definitely got time for a bit of Beastie Boys, one from Avril Lavigne too. So I'll see you in a bit.
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That was Avril Lavigne with When You're Gone. And as part of Pride Month here on Kerrang Radio, we're going to be hearing from just some of the voices that are helping to create a more open and inclusive alternative music scene. We've got loads of exclusive clips as well to play for you from artists in the LGBTQ plus community. Last week in the spotlight, we had Greta Van Fleet and heard from Josh. Also, we're going to be featuring Lizzie Hale from Hailstorm. We've got Emily Armstrong as well, of course, from Linkin Park, Ling Gun too. So make sure you're tuned in for that. And if you want even more, head over to Rayo. We've got a Pride playlist going on there, packed with loads of essential tracks from the LGBTQ plus artists and allies across rock. We've got punk in there, metal and alternative too. But for now, let's get some Greta Van Fleet on, shall we?

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1: Right then, I am off on my jolly. I'll see you next Saturday from 7 a.m. Have a wonderful Sunday, whatever you're getting up to. Have a great week as well. Paul's on his way for you next, keeping you company right through till 1 p.m. here on Kerrang Radio. So make sure you're staying tuned. Bye bye.
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12: The top stories this hour. The Prime Minister says a Russian Shadow Fleet oil tanker has been intercepted by UK forces in the English Channel. It's the first time that an operation like this has been carried out in British waters. Our reporter Johnny Freeman has more.
13: We're told the operation lasted 6 hours with Royal Marine Commandos and specially trained law enforcement officers from the National Crime Agency boarding the ship. They were supported by the RAF. The vessel has now been moved to anchor off the south coast, where it will be monitored. Experts say it will be interesting to see what Vladimir Putin makes of this and if Russia takes any action. The country has been operating a shadow fleet of tankers to evade international sanctions imposed on its oil exports.
12: The BMA union says strike action by resident doctors in England has been called off while its members consider a new offer. They'd been due to walk out for 4 days next week in an ongoing row over pay and conditions. Today marks 9 years since the Grenfell Tower fire, which killed 72 people. Police investigations into potential criminal charges are ongoing. Now, after 28 years away, Scotland have made a winning return to the World Cup. They beat Haiti 1-0 in the opening match in Boston, with John McGinn scoring the goal. Our reporter Callum McQuaid was with fans watching in Glasgow.
14: Come on, Scotland, we're going to win the World Cup. I believe it so much, I bet 10 whole Scottish pounds on it.
15: 10 whole Scottish pounds? And are you going to get some last-minute flights to Boston to give them that motivation for Game 2?
14: Yes, or I might spend it on beers, but either way, we're going to win the World Cup.
16: I'm a silly wee boy, 28 years old, I've never seen this in the World Cup. I was 3 months old last time it happened. And you need to just dream, you need to believe, like, just think that we can do it.
12: And forecasters are predicting temperatures that could reach above 30 Celsius next week in parts of the UK.

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That's Don Broco with T-shirt song. What a way to kick off your morning. Before that, I played you Linkin Park with In the End. And good morning. It is just gone past 10 a.m. You're with me, Paul Redding, soundtracking your Sunday mornings. And I've got a great one lined up. Music on the way from Enter Shikari, Guns N' Roses, Jimmy Eat World, plus loads more. Right now, though, it's Theory of a Dead Man with Barricade.

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1: 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You can tell me all about it right after this.
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1: 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And, you know, if you weren't aware, just one of the biggest alternative events in the UK calendar is happening this weekend. And we want to celebrate by playing all the artists who are performing across the weekend. Now, the band I'm going to play you headlined last night. They are The Boys, Guns N' Roses. And the track I'm going to play you, I hold in my heart for a lot of reasons. One of them being the iconic music video where a man literally dashes himself through a wedding cake. It's November Rain.

0: That was Guns N' Roses with November Rain. Has a wedding ever been so crazy? 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Let us know. Stick around now. I've got music on the way from Jimmy Eat World, Nickelback and Electric Cool Boy.
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19: Scary Movie is the number one movie in the UK.
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19: 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And audiences are going wild. If you're easily offended,
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19: 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Cert 15.
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1: Correct.

Before that, I played you Jimmy Eat World with Bleed America. What a fantastic tune. But my dudes, let me know what you have been up to this week. Hit me up on Instagram at PaulCR_. I'm not going to lie, this has been a horrific week for me. Horrific, busy, and overall just not the best week. So I would love to live vicariously through you. Let me know what you've been up to. Anything wholesome, even boring. I'll take boring at this stage. And I'm going to play you a track now from Electric Cool Boy. This is Hypercharged. Oh.

0: Coming up to 11 o'clock, you're with me, Paul Redding, until 1 p.m. Don't go anywhere. I've got music on the way from Five Finger Death Punch, Alien Ant Farm, and Winona Fighter. 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
22: The top stories this hour. A government minister says that UK troops intercepting a sanctioned Russian tanker for the first time is a significant blow to Moscow. Royal Marine commandos and specially trained law enforcement officers from the National Crime Agency boarded it in an overnight operation. Culture Secretary Lisa Nandy says it's a big deal.
23: One of the instructions that the Prime Minister gave quite early on was that he wanted us to be on the front foot, taking that sort of decisive action in order to keep the country safe and to deal with the threat posed by Russia. And this morning, we've been able to successfully do that.
22: Well, the boat is now anchored off the south coast of England, where it will be monitored. It's reported that negotiators from Qatar are heading to Iran to help finalise a deal to end the war with the US. Reuters news agency reports that a source with knowledge of the situation is flying to Tehran. The BMA union says strike action by resident doctors in England has been called off while its members consider a new offer. They'd been due to walk out for 4 days next week in an ongoing row over pay and conditions. Now, it's 9 years since the Grenfell Tower fire where 72 people died. An inquiry found serious failings in building safety and the emergency response. The tower block will soon be pulled down. Chris White is a resident who lives nearby.
0: The people who want justice, I suppose they feel that as it comes down, people will forget about these lives more. And as it stays there, it's still a monument to these people who have disappeared.
22: And Scotland are off to a winning start at the World Cup. A goal from John McGinn was enough to see them win 1-0 against Haiti. These Scotland fans in Boston are very happy.
1: We've got 3 points. We're top of the division. It's a good night.
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That was Alien Farm with Movies. Something about this song always just gives me a warm feeling. Unrustles the jimmies. All over good song. Before that, I played you Five Finger Death Punch with Champagne. And good morning. It has just gone past 11 a.m. You're with me, Paul Redding, sorting you out on this fine Sunday morning. And I've got music on the way from Muse, Queens of the Stone Age, Paramore, plus loads more. Right now, though, it's Winona Fighter with Bombs.

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0: That was Blink-182 with Bored to Death. Before that, I played you Muse with Hysteria. And I really feel like this is a year for insane album anniversaries. We spoke a couple of weeks ago about Panic at the Disco's first album, Fever You Can't Sweat Out, turning 20. What the hell? But there is another anniversary coming up. Take Off Your Pants and Jacket, the 25-year anniversary. They're doing limited releases of vinyls. And I actually forgot how iconic the album cover is for Take Off Your Pants and Jacket. Like, as soon as I saw it, it just brought back memories, like the kind of traffic light system with the different icons. It is just fantastic. And what an incredible track list. I have to say, one of my all-time favorites on there. We don't play it enough, but it's Stay Together for the Kids. It's just such a great, great tune. But I'm going to stop talking about Blink-182 now, because I've got a fantastic opportunity for you to win some big money.
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0: That was All Time Low with The Weather. Before that, I played you Queens of the Stone Age with Make It With You. Stick around, though. I've got music on the way from Rammstein, Paramore and Violet Grohl.
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That's Paramore with Still Into You. And I could not believe it the other week. I can't remember why I was reading up on Paramore, but I found out that Hayley Williams was 17 when Misery Business came out. Like, I was still at school listening to Paramore. So I guess, like, in my head, I looked at any band I listened to for some reason as being like 25 plus. So to realize that Hayley Williams, only really a few years older than me, is absolutely insane. I also just find it crazy that someone can write such like a smash hit at such a young age. I mean, this is also the same as George Michael, Careless Whisper. He was like 16 or 17 when he wrote and recorded that. Yes, I am a huge fan of George Michael, so sue me. But yeah, just a fun fact for you. You probably knew it already, so you can just drop me a message and go, Paul, you're an idiot. I'm going to stop talking though now and play you a track from none other than Violet Grohl. This

0: Coming up to 12 o'clock, you're with me, Paul Redding, until 1 p.m. Don't go anywhere. I've got music on the way from Avenged Sevenfold, Sleeping with Sirens, and Judas Priest.
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0: The top stories this hour. The Prime Minister says that British armed forces have intercepted a Russian Shadow Fleet oil tanker in the English Channel. Royal Marine commandos and specially trained law enforcement officers boarded the boat in the early hours of this morning. Shadow Defence Secretary James Cartledge supports Sir Keir Starmer's decision.
17: I think the statistics have been something like just under 100 Shadow Fleet vessels that have gone through our waters since the Prime Minister said he'd intercept them in March. So there has been no action to date. So we do welcome this. We've got the Royal Marines, we've got our P8s, we've got the capability to do it. So yeah, I think this sends a good signal.
0: It's reported negotiators from Qatar are heading to Iran to help finalise a deal to end the war with the US. Reuters news agency reports that a source with knowledge of the situation is flying to Tehran. Around 8 in 10 people want tougher rules covering children's access to social media. A YouGov survey found 44% back a complete ban, while 39% prefer stricter regulation. Ellen Room believes her 14-year-old son Jules died after an online challenge went wrong in 2022, and she backs the ban for under-16s.
18: You've got children whose brains are not fully developed on platforms where they are feeding our children material. And, you know, we've talked and talked enough about algorithms. We know that this material is being fed to children. I just don't understand why we're just not taking it away and protecting them.
0: Scotland fans are celebrating their first win at a World Cup since 1990. The 1-0 victory over Haiti means the Scots top Group C after Brazil's 1-1 draw with Morocco. Our reporter Lana McKay was with supporters in Edinburgh.
19: Win for Scotland tonight, top of the group, how are you feeling?
20: Mate, so good, so good. So glad to be top of the group. 3 points is 3 points, you know.
19: It was a little bit nervy though towards the end as well.
20: Genuinely, but we pulled through. Clean sheet. You love to see it, you love to see it. Come on, Scotland!
21: Come on, Scotland! Everything that rocks.
22: Everything that rocks. Kerrang! 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
1: 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Radio.

Yay. That's Steve with Sirens, with Roger Rabbit. Before that, I played you Avenged Sevenfold with Backcountry. And hello there, it has just gone past 12 o'clock. You're with me, Paul Redding, for one more hour. And I've got music on the way from Nirvana, Architects, Metallica, plus loads more. Right now, though, this is Judas Priest with Breaking the Law.

0: Now, if you are stuck at home this weekend and not at Download Festival, and you just want to bring the vibe into your living room, we have got you sorted, because yesterday, Alex Baker took his Download show live at Download Festival with an audience and everything. 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Stick around though, I've got music on the way from Nirvana, Def Leppard and Architects.
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0: Beppard with Rejoice, and we are rejoicing. See what I did there? Because Def Leppard are going to be playing some humongous gigs in June and July. They're going to be playing the O2 in London and the Utilita Arena in their hometown of Sheffield. Now, this is going to be a great gig anyway, but on top of that, they have also got special guests Extreme on the bill. So if you haven't bought a ticket yet, go and do that after the show. The tickets are on sale now. They are also going to be playing the BP Pulse Live in Birmingham, Co-op Live in Manchester, as well as the OVO Hydro in Glasgow. They're in Belfast. They are all over the gaff, so get involved. And right now, I'm going to tell you how you can win some big money.
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0: That was Yumi at 6 with Loverboy. Before that, I played you Architects with Broken Mirror. Stick around, though. I've got music on the way from Metallica, Sum 41 and South Arcade.
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16: Co

That's Sum 41 with Still Waiting. Before that, I played you Metallica with For Whom the Bell Tolls. And we are just a few weeks away from Metallica playing in the UK. I mean, the lineup they have got for London is insane. They have got Gojira supporting alongside Knocked Loose, which is gonna be huge. I am very jealous of anyone going to see them. I saw Metallica during Death Magnetic back when I was like 16 at the O2. I almost got a nosebleed with how high I was, but it was such a great show. So anyone going, have a fantastic time. And right now I'm going to play you a track from South Arcade. This is Superman.

0: That is it. We are out of time. I've been Paul Reddin, and I will be back same time next week from 10 a.m. Don't forget, Paris Monroe is on later at 2 p.m. Scarlett takes over at 5, and Els is on at 8. I will see you next week.
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0: The top stories this hour. British forces have boarded a sanctioned Russian tanker in the English Channel. The action took place overnight. The Culture Secretary, Lisa Nandis, has been speaking to us on behalf of the government and telling us these steps will help protect Britain's security.
25: This action that has been taken overnight by our forces to board a Russian vessel, to intercept it and to detain it, is a significant step forward. It's the first of its kind, and it will help us to ensure that Ukraine wins the war and then goes on to win the peace.
0: Donald Trump claims a deal to end fighting between America and Iran could be signed today. It says it's reported Qatari negotiators are on the way to Tehran to help finalise an agreement to end the war. It's 9 years since the Grenfell Tower fire, where 72 people died. An inquiry found serious failings in building safety and the emergency response. The tower block will soon be pulled down. Chris White is a resident who lives nearby.
1: The people who want justice, I suppose they feel that as it comes down, people will forget about these lives more. And as it stays there, it's still a monument to these people who have disappeared.
0: Now, Scotland fans are dreaming big after getting off to a winning start at the World Cup.
2: Come on, Scotland, we're going to win the World Cup!
0: They beat Haiti 1-0 in their first World Cup game in nearly 30 years. Kickoff timer wasn't great for them. 2 o'clock in the morning here. But it didn't stop these fans in Glasgow speaking to our reporter, Callum McQuaid.
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1: The top stories this hour. The Ukrainian president has thanked the UK for intercepting a Russian Shadow Fleet oil tanker in the English Channel. British forces boarded the vessel during a six-hour operation overnight, the first UK-led action of its kind. The Conservative Shadow Defence Secretary James Cartledge thinks the government's decision to intervene was right.
2: Just under 100 Shadow Fleet vessels that have gone through our waters since the Prime Minister said he'd intercept them in March, so there has been no action to date. So we do welcome this. We've got the Royal Marines, we've got our P8s, we've got the capability to do it. See, I think this sends a good signal.
1: Well, there's been no response yet from Russia. Next this afternoon, the British Medical Association has called off planned strike action by resident doctors in England. The union's members are considering a new pay and conditions offer. The Culture Secretary, Lisa Nandy, is telling us the government is committed to addressing concerns raised during this dispute.
3: We've been working with junior doctors from the outset to try and resolve not just those challenges, but also the investment in training and recruitment.
1: A 30-year-old man has been charged with the attempted murder of a teenage girl who was stabbed in the neck in Lancashire. A 17-year-old's recovering at home from injuries she suffered in Briarfield on Friday afternoon. Police in Derbyshire have charged a man whose car crashed into a bowling alley. A huge hole was seen in the side of a building in Ilkeston's Derby Road on Friday afternoon. A 21-year-old is due in court, accused of several offences, including causing serious injury by dangerous driving. After victories for Scotland and Australia, Germany and the Netherlands are next to play at the FIFA Men's World Cup. The Germans, who are four-time winners, take on Curaçao in Houston in Group E. The Dutch, who have lost three finals, face Japan in Dallas in Group F. And Tommy Fury has revealed his newborn son is called Midas. The boxer showed the name on the back of his boxing kit during his winning fight against Eddie Hall in Manchester last night.

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1: 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Radio.

love the fact that there's going to be a Ozzy Osbourne biopic. Jack was talking about it. Sharon Osbourne also commented on the fact that they're doing this movie and like with an AI Ozzy Osbourne, and was just like, look, we don't need your money. We don't need your money. I'm not doing it for the money. We're doing it to, you know, help him live on. And do you know what? He will always live on. Ozzy Osbourne, Mama, I'm Coming Home on Kerrang! Radio. Here's Stan Atlantic. This one is Velcro.

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1: Hey, Paris here, sort you out with the bangers. 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Don't miss her features. She's got this thing called Side Quest Sound, where Elle's explores the world of gaming soundtracks and the music shaping your favourite games, and also a really good one, which you'll get a lot in like pub quizzes as well, Split Second Riff. 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

0: is on the way. Every time I see that title, Help is on the way, or hear it, I just can't stop thinking about Robin Williams in Miss Doubtfire. Help is on the way, dear. Help is on the way. What a legendary film, though. Hi, I'm Paris, sorting you out with the bangers. Machine Gun Kelly, Fix Your Face, on the way for you next, after this.
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0: 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Stay right there. 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

Incubus and Drive for your Sunday afternoon into this one from Magnolia Park, who absolutely killed it on stage yesterday on the Avalanche stage at Download Festival. 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
1: So coming up for you, I'm going to be telling you how you can get your hands on £750,000 on Friday. The lots will be won by one person, and that could be you. So stay right there. 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
22: The top stories this hour. The Prime Minister has described the seizure of a sanctioned Russian Shadow Fleet tanker in the English Channel as another blow to Moscow. Checks are taking place off the south coast of England after British forces boarded the vessel during a first-of-its-kind operation last night. Lieutenant Colonel Tom Quinn from the Royal Marines was among those involved.
23: We've actually been preparing for operations of this nature for quite some time now.
1: The execution took around 6 hours from start to finish, and indeed the operation is still ongoing now.
22: The Ukrainian president has thanked Britain for its actions. There's no word yet in response from Russia, though. Next, the culture secretary says the government's on the side of resident doctors.
3: We need to make sure that we have sufficient staff in the National Health Service, but also to make sure that we pay people properly so that we don't lose those staff to other professions.
22: Lisa Nandy's been speaking to us after strike action in England was called off. The British Medical Association's members are considering a new offer. Detectives investigating a stabbing in Lancashire which left a teenage girl with a neck injury have charged a man with attempted murder. A 17-year-old needed hospital treatment following an incident in Briarfield on Friday. She's now recovering at home. Six people have been arrested as a protest and counter-demo take place in one part of North London. Campaigners are voicing concerns outside an Israeli real estate event at Edgware United Synagogue. The activist Tommy Robinson says his phone was seized when he was detained at Heathrow Airport under anti-terrorism laws. The 43-year-old, whose real name is Stephen Yaxley Lennon, was stopped yesterday, days after posting heavily online about disorder in Northern Ireland. Clashes were sparked by a violent attack in Belfast. A Sudanese refugee has been charged with attempted murder. And Switzerland could become the first country in the world to introduce a population cap. The results of a referendum will be revealed this evening. 10 million people is the proposed target.
14: I am the second
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0: Bale Props and Mayhem before it, Puddle of Mud, Blurry, to kick off at 3 o'clock there. Hi, I'm Paris. I've got Return to Dust and Bored on the way. First, though, here's how you enter for your chance to win £750,000.
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1: Happy Sunday. I'm Paris. I'm currently at Download Festival right now. Very excited for tomorrow's headliner, Linkin Park. It's going to be so good. It's going to go down in history and I cannot wait. But it is Pride Month and we're celebrating that on Kerrang Radio with celebrating the voices helping shape a more open, diverse and inclusive alternative music scene. So throughout the month, you're going to be hearing exclusive clips from artists in the LGBTQ plus community alongside our weekly spotlight that's dedicated to artists, including Josh Siska from Greta Van Fleet, Emily Armstrong from Linkin Park, Lizzie Hale from Hailstorm and Lim Gunn from Paris. And if you want even more, then check out Kerrang Radio's Pride playlist on Rayo. 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

0: Can we please manifest Bill Murray to perform at Download Festival soon? That'd be great. All Gas on Kerrang Radio. Right, coming up for you throughout the entire show. Going to be telling you how you can get your hands on £750,000 for Kerrang Radio's Make Me a Winner. Right now, though, it's time for the spotlight.
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0: So for the spotlight, it's dedicated this month, as it's Pride Month, to LGBTQ plus artists and allies across rock, punk, metal and alternative as well. And the band that's going to be headlining tonight Download Festival on the main stage, of course, Linkin Park, with the new lead singer, Emily Armstrong, who is part of the LGBTQ plus community and has absolutely killed it, smashed it. I'm so excited to see them perform tonight. It's a dream of mine to see them. And this is the Emptiness Machine on Kerrang Radio.

0: Planet of the Disco, La Devotee. It's Paris here on Kerrang Radio. If you want to follow me on Instagram, see all the shenanigans and fun stuff that I'm getting up to at Download Festival, then search on Instagram and TikTok at It's Paris Monroe. Coming up for you, Hailstorms, Mayhem, and pressing play on Shine Down.
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Lizzie Hale, the bisexual baddie from Hailstorm. Love her. This is Mayhem on Kerrang! Radio. I'm Paris and pressing play on this for you now. Venus Girls

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1: Still to come, 4 o'clock, pressing play on President of the USA, Taking Back Sunday as well, and telling you how you can get your hands on the gorgeous, juicy £750,000, which has to be won on Friday. 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
0: The top stories this hour. The government is monitoring a sanctioned Russian Shadow Fleet tanker after UK forces boarded it in the English Channel. British troops intercepted the vessel overnight as part of a massive operation lasting 6 hours. Military analyst Sean Bell says it will be interesting to see how Vladimir Putin responds.
11: He'll undoubtedly issue a load of threats. There'll be all sorts of damaging rhetoric. Those Black Fleet tankers are a vital lifeline for his war in Ukraine. What's he going to do about it?
0: Next, the Israeli military is reportedly preparing for possible fire towards Israel within hours. The Reuters news agency says officials there believe they're ready for defensive and offensive scenarios as the US and Iran seem close to signing a peace deal. Reporter Sally Lockwood has more details about the potential agreements.
18: Foreign Ministry spokesperson in Iran has said nothing's going to be signed today, but something could be signed in the coming days. So we'll have to wait and see. But let's be clear, this deal is not the deal. It is a memorandum of understanding, a framework for what comes next, and an extension of the ceasefire.
0: Back here, detectives in central London are searching for four men suspected of leaving a man in a critical condition. The victims believed to have been attacked by a group near the South Bank Centre early this morning. No arrests have been made so far. A 19-year-old man has been charged with the attempted murder of a teenage boy in Plymouth. Emergency services were called to a reported stabbing at Drake Circus Shopping Centre early Friday evening. Police say a woman who was also arrested has been released without charge. It looks like Switzerland has rejected a population cap. The country is the first in the world to hold a referendum on the idea. Exit polls suggest 45% support a 10 million limit compared to 55% who don't. And there's another packed schedule of FIFA Men's World Cup action ahead. Among the games, Germany take on Curaçao and the Netherlands face Japan. Scotland head coach Steve Clark says the pressure is off after his team's 1-0 win over Haiti in Boston.
19: Let's get started, shall we?
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How is download, first of all, like almost over? It's crazy. It's gone so fast. Taking Back Sunday, a decade under the influence on Kerrang Radio, into this one from Unpeople, who performed on the Apex stage earlier this morning. Slayed the stage and it was so good. This one is Clouds. Finally.

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1: What's up, then, Paris here on Kerrang Radio. Thank you so much for sticking this on. Listen up. Every Saturday night, we have the legend that is Kid Buki, who does an incredible show on this station. And whether you're staying in, heading out, embrace the chaos of the weekend, this is where it's at. He plays you like all the anthems, oddities curated with the sole purpose of making your weekend unforgettable. So if you ever want to listen to it live or listen back to it, it's every Saturday night, Kerrang Club with Kid Buki, 7 p.m. only on Kerrang Radio.
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0: Kerrang. It's Johnny Doom to tell you how to win tickets to see your favourite rock band live at your local venue. 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

0: Those harmonies just hit you, don't they? Oh, they're so good. President in the Name of the Father on Kerrang Radio. Coming up for you, My Chemical Romance, Helena, an old school track. 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

0: suit modeling, which I've never ever really properly done before. And if you want to see all some like fun stuff of me just like jumping on top of bins and posing and stuff like that, and all the shenanigans from Download Festival as well, just search at It's Paris Monroe on Instagram especially, and on TikTok as well. You can see what I've been up to. Coming up for you, I've got AC/DC, Back in Black, and Prophets of Rage lined up for you.
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1: Everything that rocks.

Professor Rage living on the 110 on Kerrang Radio. So, you know that Brit Awards early this year was at Co-op Live in Manchester. Well, it's happening again in the same place next year. They've announced the same location, same venue, and the date as well, which is going to be Saturday, 27th of February. So get that one in the diary and go and watch it live. Like, it's brilliant. I went to go and see it live and it was just, it was such a vibe. But we do need like some rock artists to do stuff. Hopefully, fingers crossed, maybe Sleep Token. That would be good at the Brit Awards, wouldn't it, for next year? Fingers crossed, we can only hope and pray, manifest. This is Typo Negative, and I don't want to be me.

0: Happy Sunday. That's it from me. I'm off. I'm going to enjoy the rest of Download Festival. Go and see Bad Omens and Linkin Park do their thing on stage. And up next, it's Scarlett Howard kicking off the show with Rammstein and Guns N' Roses. Everything that rocks. Everything
1: that rocks. Correct. Oh. Hiya, Mikey.
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0: The top stories this hour. The Prime Minister has described the seizure of a sanctioned Russian Shadow Fleet tanker in the English Channel as another blow to Moscow. Checks are taking place off the south coast of England after British forces boarded the vessel during a first-of-its-kind operation last night. Lieutenant Colonel Tom Quinn from the Royal Marines was among those involved.
11: We've actually been preparing for operations of this nature for quite some time now. The execution took around 6 hours from start to finish, and indeed the operation is still ongoing now.
0: The Ukrainian president has thanked Britain, but there's no word yet in response from Russia. Next, Donald Trump is warning Israel and Iran not to blow it. New strikes on Lebanon are threatening to undermine an emerging ceasefire deal between Washington and Tehran. Detectives investigating a stabbing in Lancashire, which left a teenage girl with a neck injury, have charged a man with attempted murder. A 17-year-old needed hospital treatment following an incident in Briarfield on Friday. She's now recovering at home. The Culture Secretary says the government's on the side of resident doctors.
22: We need to make sure that we have sufficient staff in the National Health Service, but also to make sure that we pay people properly so that we don't lose those staff to other professions.
0: Lisa Nandy's been speaking to us after strike action in England was called off. The British Medical Association's members are considering a new offer. Switzerland looks set to not be introducing a population cap. Exit polls following a world first referendum show 55% of voters don't support a 10 million people limit. Emma Raducanu's been defeated in her attempt to win a first tennis title since her US Open victory 5 years ago. The British number one suffered a straight sets defeat to Donna Vekic in the Queen's final in London. And Germany and the Netherlands are among the teams beginning their World Cup campaigns this evening. They face Curaçao and Japan in their opening group matches. Scotland are top of their group after beating Haiti 1-0 overnight.
23: It's a cold-blooded blueprint of destruction.
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kicking off tonight's show with last night's Apex stage headliners at Download Festival. It's Guns N' Roses, of course, with Live and Let Die. Hopefully you're having a good weekend, even if you're not at Download Festival. I will be playing some of the bands from the festival across the show tonight. We can still enjoy it, even if we're at home, right? It's a lot more comfortable that way anyway. That's what I'm telling myself. Evanescence now, with Who Will You Follow?

0: last night's Opus Stage Download Festival headliners. It's Architects with Everything Ends here on Kerrang Radio, including Download Festival, which of course is coming to an end tonight, although lots do stay in Camp One last night and head home tomorrow, you know, an extra day off work if you like. Up next we've got Aerosmith and a bit of Muse on the way. 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

is, of course, Muse with Supermassive Black Hole, and a bit of Aerosmith just before that with a track that makes me whip out my air guitar quicker than any other. Now, it is Download Festival weekend, and you may not be there like I am, watching from home, having some severe FOMO, but you know what? At least it's comfortable and way cheaper from your sofa. This next band took to the Apex stage last night. What an epic year they're having already. It's South Arcade with Blood Run Warm.

0: Tremonti with Take You With Me. It's Kerrang Radio with me, Scarlett, and tonight my favourite band of all time are gearing up, getting ready to headline Download Festival, Linkin Park, of course. But you know what? There is another band that if I was there, I'd be very, very interested in seeing. I'd save some energy specifically for their set. And you know who that is? It's Scooter. It is going to go absolutely off in that tent for Scooter. I cannot wait to see the videos. Got some Fall Out Boy coming up shortly and a bit of Ghost on the way. Do not disappear.
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Up next, this is a bit of Cassiette. It's Over It.

0: 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I'm keeping you company till 8 o'clock. Don't worry, I've got severe FOMO as well. 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
19: The top stories this hour. A sanctioned Russian tanker is being monitored and checked after it was intercepted by British forces. Royal Marine commandos and specially trained law enforcement officers boarded the vessel during a six-hour operation in the English Channel. The Culture Secretary, Lisa Nandy, has been speaking on behalf of the government. She's telling us these steps will help protect Britain's security.
20: This action that has been taken overnight by our forces to board a Russian vessel to intercept it and to detain it is a significant step forwards. It's the first of its kind, and it will help us to ensure that Ukraine wins the war and then goes on to win the peace.
19: Next, Donald Trump has criticised Israel after strikes on southern Beirut undermine peace talks with Iran. The US president says today's attack should not have happened. He's calling on all sides to stand down from fighting, insisting Washington and Tehran are very close to a peace deal. Military expert Sean Bell thinks it could all fall apart, though.
3: President Trump desperately needs an off-ramp at the moment. He needs to get the Strait of Hormuz open, needs to get energy prices down, solves the inflation back in the US.
19: A 19-year-old man has been charged with the attempted murder of a teenage boy in Plymouth. Emergency services were called to a reported stabbing at Drake Circus shopping centre early Friday evening. A woman also arrested is facing no further action. A teenager has become the 23rd person to be charged in connection with violence which broke out in Southampton following the murder of Henry Novak. Anger erupted in response to footage showing the student who died in police handcuffs when his Sikh murderer falsely accused him of racism. Voters in Switzerland have rejected the idea of a population cap. It was the first country in the world to propose limiting numbers. A figure of 10 million was suggested. And Germany are just kicking off against FIFA Men's World Cup debutants Curaçao. Goalkeeper Manuel Neuer is only the second German to play at a fifth finals. The Netherlands take on Japan later this evening.
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0: Red Hot Chili Peppers, it's Under the Bridge here on Kerrang Radio. And just before that, bit of Slipknot winding down your Sunday with some absolute bangers as always. Got Gym Class Heroes coming up shortly, but first, all the info on our massive cash competition.
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0: It's a Metalhead's biggest weekend of the year. Our Christmas, if you like, Download Festival weekend is officially upon us. It's actually nearly over, and if you didn't go and you're watching from home like I am, do not fear. I'm keeping you company tonight till 8 p.m. living vicariously through other people's phones. Got Five Finger Death Punch coming up shortly and a bit of Metallica, so don't go anywhere.
1: 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Kerrang.
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0: It's Metallica with Fade to Black. It's Kerrang Radio with me, Scarlett. And if you're just joining tonight's show, great timing. It's now time for the Kerrang Radio Spotlight.
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0: Of course, we've got some of the Download Festival artists in the Kerrang Radio Spotlight this week. And this next band are due to take to the stage any minute now. The Apex stage before headliners Linkin Park. This is Bad Omens with Impose from their 2025 album, Left for Good. I'm losing.

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0: American Hi-Fi there, it's flavour of the week. Now, in this week's gaming news, all I've seen everywhere is gameplay of 007 First Light, the brand new James Bond game. Honestly, it's looking so good, I'm actually tempted to pay the full price at this point and not wait for it to go down in the sale. But in other news, which I find very exciting because I'm a massive Red Dead Redemption 2 fan, we have had it confirmed that Pearson from Red Dead Redemption 2 has got a small part in Grand Theft Auto 6, so really looking forward to seeing what part he's playing in the new Rockstar game. Up next, we've got Good Charlotte on the way and a bit of Bumper Coat and Not Appear.
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There from Don Brocco. Now, if you've missed any shows this weekend, including Alex Baker's The Download show, which was recorded live at Download Festival, don't forget you can listen back online or over on our app. Bit of Alter Bridge now. 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
1: The weekend is not quite over yet. It's me, Scarlett. I'm until 8 p.m. tonight here on Kerrang Radio. Falling in Reverse coming up next. And System of a Down. Don't go anywhere.
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1: The top stories this hour. The Ukrainian president has thanked the UK for intercepting a Russian Shadow Fleet oil tanker in the English Channel. British forces boarded the vessel during a six-hour operation overnight. The Conservative Shadow Defence Secretary James Cartledge thinks the government's decision to intervene was right.
2: Just under 100 Shadow Fleet vessels that have gone through our waters since the Prime Minister's headed intercept them in March, so there has been no action to date. So we do welcome this. We've got the Royal Marines, we've got our P8s, we've got the capability to do it. So I think this sends a good signal.
1: There's been no response yet from Russia. Next this evening, President Trump is warning Israel and Iran not to blow it. New strikes on Lebanon are threatening to undermine an emerging ceasefire deal between Washington and Tehran. A man has been charged with attempted murder after a stabbing in Lancashire left a teenage girl with a neck injury. The 17-year-old is recovering at home after being rushed to hospital following an incident in Briarfield on Friday. The British Medical Association has called off planned strike action by resident doctors in England. The union's members are considering a new paying conditions offer instead. The Culture Secretary, Lisa Nandy, is telling us the government is committed to resolving the disputes.
3: We've been working with junior doctors from the outset to try and resolve not just those challenges, but also the investment in training and recruitment.
1: Voters in Switzerland have rejected the idea of a population cap. It was the first country in the world to propose limiting numbers. A figure of 10 million was suggested. Beat Jahn is part of the Swiss Governing Federal Council.
4: We have challenges, but we have to face them with concrete measures, and not with a promise that this initiative makes that would never have any consequences.
1: And in football, Chelsea have agreed to sell Marc Cucurella to Real Madrid. The defender is in the US at the moment with the Spain squad and will complete the move after the World Cup.
0: This is everything that

Falling in Reverse with Coming Home. And speaking of coming home, is there any better feeling in the world than coming home from a festival to your own bed? There really is nothing like it, is there? It's completely unmatched. Greta Van Fleet now. This is Play Your Games.

0: Damn Crows with Glass Heart. Now, I know I've gone on about it a bit, but I really think I'm going to have to go and see Backrooms in the cinema again, because I honestly feel like with some films, you have to see them twice. You miss so much stuff the first time round. And I'm seeing all these theories coming out online and seeing so many Easter eggs that I miss. So I might have to make a second trip to the cinema for that one. If you've ever done that before, let me know on the socials at Kerrang Radio. Surely I can't be the only one to go to the cinema for the same film twice. Korn coming up shortly, and a bit of Beartooth on the way. Do not disappear.
1: Everything that rocks. Kerrang.
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Just imagine being able to sing like Hayley Williams. Paramore, with the only exception here on Kerrang Radio, still just as good as the day it came out. I would tell you what year it was released, but I don't want to ruin your weekend. Let's just leave it at that. Up next is Iron Maiden with The Number of the Beast.

crystal clear from Young Guns. It's Kerrang Radio with me, Scarlett. If you're just joining tonight's show, it's not too late. Still got time for a couple more bangers on the way. I'm in till 8 p.m. We've got Youngblood now with Suburban Requiem.

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1: That's all from me this evening. Thank you so much for joining the show. I will be back next Sunday giving you a full recap of everything we've seen at Download Festival this weekend. Els the Witch is in next with even more bangers. Have a good one.
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It's Elle's with you for your Sunday evening, joining you for the next 3 hours here on Kerrang Radio for an extra special weekend because it is Download Festival. Currently, we're in the final hours of the festival. Linkin Park will be taking that headline stage very, very shortly. I'm really excited to see what their set holds. But I'm bringing the festival to you right here. I've got some Fury of a Dead Man for you now. It's Barricade.

0: It's Elle's with you on Kerrang Radio for your Sunday evening. Some Anthrax there. We've got the time. If you've not listened to my show before, then after 9 p.m, I am going to be putting your music knowledge to the test. We are playing Split Second Riff. I've got 1 second from a track for you, and you got to try and guess what it is. I also have got some Poison on the way and some Alkaline Trio.
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Alkaline Trio with Help Me for your Sunday evening on Kerrang Radio. It's Elle's with you. 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

It's Elle's with you on Kerrang Radio. It's your Sunday evening. It is Download Festival weekend, and I am bringing the festival to you. If you didn't manage to go this year, or you went on Friday or yesterday, and you've got a little bit of festival blues, then I'm here to put a smile on your face with some great music. Moving on into some Black Veil Brides now. This is Cut.

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Which is fine, because self-loathing is very on brand for us.

This is what Sunday evenings are all about here on Kerrang Radio. It's Els with you, and I don't like Sunday blues, so I'm here to squash them and make the most of the last few hours of your weekend, set you up for the week ahead in the best way. It's also Download Festival weekend. I know I keep talking about it, but it is such a big moment in the calendar for the year. So I'm bringing the festival to you with some great music, of course. Death Havana now. This is Hunstanton Pier.

0: It's Elle's with you, closing out the first hour of my show on Kerrang Radio. Sunday evening, after nine, we are getting into Split Second Riff. This is where I put your music knowledge to the test. I've got 1 second from a track for you to try and identify. I've got a couple of clues for you along the way as well. I've also got some Foo Fighters on the way and some Dinosaur Jr. Everything that rocks.
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It's Els with you on Kerrang Radio, kicking off the second hour of the show with some Dinosaur Junior there, which means one thing and one thing only. It's time to put your music knowledge to the test. It is Split Second Riff. I've got 1 second from a track, which I'm going to be playing over the next 40 minutes or so. I'm going to give you a few clues if I must. But before we do that, here is the clip. What could that song be? I'd like to think that I've gone quite easy on you this week. Maybe you're feeling a little bit tired on a Sunday evening. Have a ponder. What could that be? In the meantime, here is some Asking Alexandria.

0: It's Elle's with you for your Sunday evening on Kerrang Radio. It's Emotionless in White there, brand new numb. Now, if you think you have good music knowledge, we are currently putting it to the test. I have got 1 second from a track for you. I'm going to be playing it up next and asking you to guess what it is.
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2: Kerrang.
1: 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Kerrang.
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with self-esteem for your Sunday evening on Kerrang Radio. It's Elle's with you, and we are playing Split Second Riff. If you've not listened to the show before, basically, I give you 1 second from a track, and I ask you to tell me what that song is. And I'm about to reveal your first clue. But before I get into that, no cheating is allowed. Just basically ignore your phone and Google or the internet. You're not allowed to cheat. Now that we've got that out of the way, your first clue is that this song is off of the band's third studio album. What could this song be? Have a think. I will reveal the answer a bit later on in the hour. But first, here's some While She Sleeps. It's Faker's Plague.

for your Sunday evening. It's Elle's with you on Kerrang Radio. Before that, While She Sleeps. And it's time to revisit this week's Split Second Riff. I'm putting your music knowledge to the test with 1 second from a track, and then you've got to tell me what that song is. You've already had one clue, which is this song is off the band's third studio album. Now, the second clue, I actually feel like I'm handing you the answer with this track. The second clue is, and I know last week I said my download themed Split Second Riffs were over, but considering Download Festival is still happening, it's in the climax right now, my clue is that this band are on the Download lineup. Come on, put your music knowledge to the test. I am revealing the answer on the other side of this one from Sleeping with Sirens.

Sunday evening here on Kerrang Radio. Still Pam for that, with a burden of being wonderful. Oh, the burden. Right, it's time to reveal the answer to this week's split second riff. I do feel like this might be the easiest one I've done because I've been playing you this clip. I also told you that the band are on the lineup of Download Festival and that this track is from their third studio album. So if you guessed a band that are most likely playing right now, closing out the festival, headliners as Linkin Park and the song is Bleed It Out, then you would be correct. What a track and what a way to close out my stint of Download themed split second riffs. In every line, throw them up and let some shine. Going out of my f***ing mind, filthy mouth, no excuse. Find a new

0: You're listening to Els on Kerrang Radio, closing out the second hour of the show. A big shout out to you if you guessed this week's split second riff correctly. If you didn't, you've got a redemption arc pending next Sunday evening, so we'll circle back to that one. Moving on into the final hour of the show now, I've got some Wolf Mother and some Kill Switch Engage on the other side of this.
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8: The top stories this hour. The Prime Minister has called the seizure of a sanctioned Russian Shadow Fleet tanker a blow to Vladimir Putin. In a dramatic nighttime operation, the Royal Marines boarded the vessel in the English Channel. President Zelensky says it'll bring peace closer. Al Carnes, who recently quit as Armed Forces Minister, also praised the mission.
9: We've acted decisively, seized that ship, and that will save, just by the money reduced going back into Russia, will save thousands of lives in Ukraine. So I think it's a fantastic thing. I'm really glad it's happened. I'm glad we moved faster than we have been in the past. We've got on with it and we've done it.
8: Donald Trump's criticised Israel after strikes on southern Beirut undermined peace talks with Iran. The US president says today's attack should not have happened. He's calling on all sides to stand down from fighting, insisting Washington and Tehran are very close to forging a deal aimed at ending the war. The British Medical Association is to put a new government offer to resident doctors in England. A four-day walkout due to start tomorrow morning has been called off. Switzerland has rejected a population cap after becoming the first country in the world to hold a referendum on the matter. 45% supported a figure of 10 million compared to 55% who didn't. At the World Cup, Germany thrashed Curaçao 7-1 in their Group E opener. Tennis and Emma Raducanu suffered defeat in her first grass court final to Croatia's Donna Vekic at the Queen's Club Championship. The British number one lost in straight sets in London.
10: I think Donna played a great match from the start to the finish, and I think she played great yesterday as well against KT, and it was tough to take for sure. But I had a good week here and it was just amazing to play at home.
8: And Lewis Hamilton has his first Formula One victory for 2 years after winning the Barcelona Catalunya Grand Prix. The Ferrari driver finished ahead of George Russell, with Lando Norris third to complete an all-British podium. Championship leader Kimi Antonelli was on course for second but retired 4 laps early. From Sky News, I'm Bev Rimmer.
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0: He's surprised to know that Elsa Witch is actually on a treadmill while she does her show on Kerrang Radio. Yeah, we don't know why either.
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is Elle's with you on Kerrang Radio for your Sunday evening. Killswitch Engage there. The Arms of Sorrow kicking off the final hour of my show. And if you've just joined, maybe you're heading out of Download Festival. I know what it's like on the final night. Sometimes you just want to get home, get to your own bed, kick off Monday, kick off a new week in your own bed. Then I have got you covered for the next hour. I'm going to try and keep you awake. If you've been at the festival all weekend, then make sure you've got this next song blasting out of your speakers.

Five Finger Death Punch there, who actually announced a UK and Ireland arena tour for January 2027. They are kicking things off in the Manchester AO Arena on the 16th of January next year. And then they are back in March as well. They've got Lamb of God and Bleed From Within joining them. So make sure you head to kerrangradio.co.uk/tickets to get your hands on some of them. It's Elle's with you for your Sunday evening on Kerrang Radio. Enter Shikara.

Bloody Woods with New Delhi there for your Sunday evening. I hope if you're feeling a bit tired, this one is keeping you up. Maybe you've left Download Festival a little bit early to get ahead of the traffic. Maybe you're getting home because you've got work tomorrow. Then that is my job basically for the next half an hour, is to keep you awake, give you some good music. Or if just at home prepping for the week ahead, listening to my show, then thank you for spending your Sunday evening with me. Here is some Jane's Addiction, Being Caught Stealing.

the horizon, go to hell. For heaven's sake, on a Sunday evening, it's Els with you on Kerrang Radio. It's download weekend, and I know it is, as we speak, all coming to an end. Linkin Park will be headlining. I hope anyone that attended, whether it be across the whole weekend or just one of the days, Friday, Saturday, or you've left a little bit early today and you're currently listening from your car, I hope you had a fantastic time. We are going to recap it all, I'm sure, next weekend on the show. Some Shine Down now. It's done.

Faith No More from out of nowhere. And before that, some Shine Down as well. It's your Sunday night here on Kerrang Radio. It's Els. We are coming towards the end of my show. I do have time for a few more tracks, though, before I leave you. So let's get straight into Behind the Clock.

0: Well, that has been me, Els, with you on Kerrang Radio for your Sunday night. I hope you've had a lovely weekend. If you went to Download Festival, hope you had a great time. I'm sure we're going to recap it all next weekend because I am back on Saturday at 9 p.m. and Sunday at 8 p.m. as per usual. Hope you have a great week ahead and I'll see you then.
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7: The top stories this hour. Donald Trump says the Strait of Hormuz will open again as he announced a peace deal has been agreed with Iran. But Tehran's deputy foreign minister says any understanding between the two nations doesn't mean there's trust. Sky's US correspondent Mark Stone says the shipping lane that's vital for the world's oil supply isn't under President Trump's control.
8: He can't authorise it to be opened. It's not his authorisation. That's sort of Trumpian language that is frankly meaningless. This is a positive development, but it's full of pitfalls, it's full of jeopardy, and there are many different ways in which it could fall apart.
7: Sir Keir Starmer's promising to call time on a system that's failing our kids ahead of an expected social media ban. It's thought the Prime Minister will announce sweeping reforms for under-16s later, similar to those seen in Australia. Switzerland has rejected a population cap after becoming the first country in the world to hold a referendum on the issue. 45% supported a figure of 10 million, compared to 55% who didn't. Labour's former deputy leader Roy Hattersley has died at the age of 93. Sir Keir Starmer's leading tributes calling him a giant of the Labour movement. Sport and Curaçao have played their first World Cup game, while the Netherlands drew with Japan. Joe Rawson reports from the United States.
9: It didn't come alive until the second half, but what a 45 minutes in Dallas, with Japan scoring an 88-minute equaliser to draw 2-2 with the Netherlands. Virgil van Dijk and Crescencio Somerville got the goals for the Dutch. Earlier, it was a historic moment for Curaçao, but a result that strengthens the argument for those that say the expanded World Cup will see too many disparities in the group stages. They lost 7-1 to Germany.
7: Ecuador are just kicking off against the Ivory Coast in Philadelphia. And England cricketer Ollie Robinson's ruled out of the second test against New Zealand through injury. The bowler felt soreness in his knee after a training session on Friday. From Sky News, I'm Bev Rimmer.
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1: Really?
0: Yep. Like skincare that's gentle on your skin and your pocket.
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21: The top stories this hour. Iran and the United States have reached a peace deal with an official signing due to take place in Switzerland on Friday. President Trump says it'll bring peace and security to the whole region, while Tehran claims it forced the US to accept its terms. Sky's US correspondent Mark Stone says Mr. Trump's fixation on opening the Strait of Hormuz is besides the point.
22: All the other reasons that Trump went to war, like regime change, that was something at one point, like